heart is beating, I can feel the recipe. I wonder if my day is coming, blame it on the entropy. My blood is pumping, I can see the end is right in front of me. Don't

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0: This is one thing that I was going to wait a while before we talked about. Maybe we'll talk about it now so you can think about it. Because you all, we all have to make some kind of plans for
1: 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XEYC 1460 AM es Radio Fórmula Ciudad Juárez. 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

major thing you have to remember tonight when you go back up to the woods to go to sleep, or if you stay here, is that the man next to you is your brother. And you damn well better treat each other that way, because if you don't, then we blow the whole thing. But we've got it right there.

delete, beep, beep, beep. Your insurance is high, but my price is cheap. Look at the land. Blue flowers. Run by the purple pond. See the polka dots. Blue flowers. Growing by the purple pond. Yellow indigo. Blue flowers. Growing by the pond. Look, it's raining yellow. Would you care to listen to any more?

gone, don't even think about it. Yes, as I go into the park, I see blue flowers draining green by the pond. Blue flowers

is Deborah. It never suited you. Oh, they said that when we grew up, we'd get married and we'd never split up.

Not many people remember. But this is what Somalia looked like in 1992. Warlords had waged a bloody civil war over control of Somalia for years. Their weapon, hunger. The warlords seized international food shipments at the seaports. 100,000 civilians had already died of starvation. ...20,000 U.S. Marines shipped off to Africa to feed the hungry. It worked. The famine ended. But the most powerful Somali warlord, Mohamed Adid, was just biding his time. When the Marines left, Adid declared war on the remaining U.N. peacekeeping forces. His militia ambushed and slaughtered 24 Pakistani soldiers. In August 1993, we got the call. Elite US Rangers and Delta Force came to Mogadishu, the capital of Somalia. The task was clear. Capture Adid. Our mission was to take 3 weeks.